Yes, the bad times in life is like a telephone. You never know when it's a go ring. But when it ring, just pick it up and receive. When you finish, put down the receiver and carry on. 'Cause the sun will always shine.

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1: Ask for money and get advice. 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I'm from the dirty, but that Chico nice. Y'all call it a moment, I call it life.

heart is beating, I can feel the recipe. 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My blood is pumping, I can see the end is right in front of me. 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

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Now would you ever realize the consequences

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You had the moves to make me dance with you. 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

0: Zlepši si náladu.
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